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0: 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Red Hot Chili Peppers.
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0: Led Zeppelin. Metallica.
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4: 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I like you. It's me.
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1: I'm so happy the band's doing well. By the way, what's with the hair? Is that part of the new image?
2: This is

0: what happened? Practice run late? You know, this little hobby of yours has gone too far. Why can't you for once do something for me?
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4: 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I'll call you later, okay?

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glass of fresh, clear water. But all that's gone now, because man's inhumanity to man has changed all that. And we have lost sight on the fact that God is the source of our needs. Once we return to that thought, we will find out that things will be better for us, you know.